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1: Satnam Sri Vaheguru Sahib Jiyo Ik Oankar Sri Vaheguru Ji Ki Fateh Patshahi Dasvein

Good morning. Thank you so much for your company. And Pallavi, thank you so much for your request as well. I've got some space for Atif Aslam. I've got some space for Rahat Fateh Khan, Shafkat Amnath Ali. Yes, these are all Pakistani international artists that you can feature on today's playlist, because today is the Independence Day of Pakistan. Congratulations and celebrations for all of the Pakistanis. For now, here is Bunty or Bubbly coming to steal your deals. See, Nimekusho, this whole last 2 weeks, Nimekusho, Ville, your money moves with you. So if you work hard for your money, then also your services or your mobile money services should be working as hard. Now here's Shankar Madhavan with this particular song featuring Abhishek and Rani Mukherjee. Airtel Money with 3,000 shillings to give you into your wallet. Just turns out to be one of you has to be the bunty or the bubbly for the day.

I love the part where he goes, Krip! You're listening to Kenya's Premier Age Mix, The Breakfast with me, Jamal. And you know what? 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True, right? 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All you gotta do is tell me, if you get that 3,000 shillings, what are you gonna do with that Airtel money? Me, I've just renewed my Smarter Bundle. You know the Smarter Bundle on Airtel, right? For 1,000 bob, you get Sijui, I don't know, 10 GB, 400 minutes, 200 SMSs. I'm just gonna keep in touch with the whole family this weekend.

0: Yep, it's a huge star cast coming right at you. Salame Ishq with Sonu Nigam and Shreya Ghoshal, as well as Kunal Ganjawala in the playlist and in the artist. You're listening to the music right here on The Breakfast with me, Jamal, only on Kenya's Premier Age Mix. A very good morning to you. Thank you so much for your messages. Shobana, a very good morning to you. I've also got a friend here whose number ends in 040. And your name is Kibonge. Hey, Kibonge, with Airtel Money, if I get the 3,000 shillings on my Airtel Money, I will get medication for myself. Okay, why not? That sounds fair enough. But I think you should get that medication anyway, without Airtel Money or with Airtel Money. Airtel Money is just here to convenience you, to make things easier for you. 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Well, with Airtel Money, transaction fees inarudishwa. If you're looking at small payments, you can do that via PayBill, via Buy Goods, via any network possible on your Airtel app. And you can also do it from your money to your bank, to your wallet, or sending money to other networks or a pay bill as well. If you want to get started, it's so easy. *334#, or you can use my Airtel app. You know what happened to me? Wacha nikusho. Sini mikusho this whole 2 weeks. Let me tell you what happened. Last night, I got a message from Airtel saying that your bundles are now going to come to an end, meaning it's been 30 days. I have 100 GB. Almost 1200 minutes, and I don't know who to talk to. So after this message I got, it will go to zero. All my 100 GB will go to zero. All my minutes will go to zero. See, my airtime is accumulating as my transaction fees is coming back 50%. Then what happened was, I tried to renew this morning. Everything went to zero. My minutes gone. My 100 GB gone. And then Airtel sent me a secret message. And this secret message said something like this. Let me share with you. Airtel Money said, Jamil. Okay, they didn't say Jamil. But they said, your 1 day grace period ends today. Renew your smarter bundle today and avoid losing all your resources. To renew your Airtel Money via Airtel Money, go on to your Airtel app. And guess what? I went back. I did my smarter bundle. I had about 200 shillings airtime, so I only topped up 800. And when I bought my smarter bundle, all my data came back. I now have 113 GB, 1,780 minutes, and Airtel got me back going. Asante sana, Airtel. I'm feeling like I'm on top of the world. Well, with you, you can now get 3,000 shillings from Airtel Money, where you can worry less and move your money more. See, mimi nimekusho. Now it's your turn. 0701-106-106.
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0: All right, let's go see what's happening on the roads. Right now, there's some traffic buildup on Westlands area. If you're on Waiyaki Way coming down towards Westlands Roundabout, you can expect some jam over there of around 5 to 7 minutes delay. Other than that, you should be okay. If you're coming down from Red Hill into ABC, there's some congestion of about 5 minutes. You should be okay. Other than that, there's not much on that side. Yeah, the one on Waiyaki Way is the one that's building up heavily. I'm still yet to find out what is the construction going on over there. That U-turn to go into now Piogama Pinto Road, right? That's a crazy turning going on right now because it's a little bit too congested. So if you have any details about that area, please let me know on 0701-106-106. Let's go to Parklands area, Akuna Kitu Hapo. There's everything that's smooth flowing as well. Limuru Road coming down from UN Avenue. A little bit of congestion, about 5 to 7 minutes on that side. If you have any incidents, accidents, or anything to report, 0701-106-106. Check this out. I got this from Bilal Jamil, and it's called Dil Dil Pakistan. How about you have a chance to listen to Shoaib Mansoor? They're just chilling on a red car. They're roaming around on their bikes. And they're enjoying the song. And I've never heard of this song, never come across.

0: Well, thank you so much for sharing, Bilal Jamil. If you want to listen to the full song, it's called Dil Dil Pakistan, and you can check it out online as well. But for now, let's get back into your favorite music right here on Kenya's
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0: Yep, this one is featuring Alia Bhatt, and it's the vocals of Arijit Singh. Tomorrow, you might as well play this song again because it's the Independence Day of India. So celebrations are double, and the reason to do it right here, Kenya's premier Asian mix.

0: the Nuran Sisters featuring A.R. Rahman, Pataka Gudi, Alia Bhatt, back to back, playing for you right here on East FM, Kenya's premier Asian mix. 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Now it's time for you. Unisho Vile Airtel is making your life easier. 0701 106 106. I got Sonal Moda saying, my Airtel data bundles are on auto renewal, so I don't have to worry about them running out. So smart. I never thought of that as well. I've also got another message here. If I get the Airtel money, I'm going to take my kids out for the weekend. That sounds fantastic. Naila, celebrating her birthday, says that if I get the Airtel money, I'll end up sending it to my son, who always asks me for money. That's me. Well, you know what? Congratulations to you, Naila. You can send me the money afterwards. You have won yourself 3,000 shillings on your birthday week and the Independence Day of India. Bharti Airtel, let's go. Congratulations. 3,000 shillings is yours, courtesy of Airtel Money, and I have been showing you how you can worry less and move your money more. Get the Airtel app today and start enjoying your convenience on the daily.
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5: Kenya's affordable housing debate is shifting towards financing models that makes home ownership accessible to more households. This will be discussed at the 5th Kenyan Affordable Housing Conference in Nakuru next Thursday and Friday. Organized by Kenya Mortgage Finance Company, the conference will explore blended finance, development finance and mortgage liquidity facilities. Kenya Mortgage Finance Company CEO Johnston Loretia says affordable housing remains a major barrier to home ownership. Along the other end, Kenya Bureau of Standards has defended 5 Kenyan alcoholic beverage brands temporarily suspended by Rwanda, saying they meet the required quality and safety standards. KEB said fresh samples were tested between August 7th to 10th and complied with East African standards on alcoholic content, methanol, labeling and consumer safety. The Bureau is engaging Rwanda to establish the suspension's basis and seek regional technical resolution. However, the ban is expected to cause a serious loss to the manufacturers. And that's your business news. I'm Tony Ngala.
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0: That's playing for you right here on East of M, Kenya's premier Asian mix. It's a brand new song only on The Breakfast with me, Jamal. And if you want to add to the Friday playlist, you can do that by dropping me a message on 0701-106-106. Sonal, good morning to you. Thank you so much for your messages. Jignesh, good morning to you. I've got you your song lined up for you. Paresh, thank you so much for your messages. He says that talk to someone who makes you happy, but never miss to talk to somebody who feels happy to talk to you. Good morning and have a lovely day. Juma Mubarak celebrations are being spread around as well. So thank you so much for your messages and your love as well. Don't forget, today is the Independence Day of Pakistan. And if you have any of your favorite artists, whether it's if it's Atif Aslam, whether you want to listen to Ali Sethi, whether you want to listen to anyone, even including Shafkat Amnat Ali Khan, you can do that with Rahat Fateh Ali Khan as well. 0701-106-106 is the number you can get in touch with me. And right now, let's go see what's happening on the roads.
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0: All right, let's go see what's happening on the roads right now. Not much traffic happening. I'm seeing that there's a little bit of build-up around now. Thika Superhighway coming into Parklands area. Limuru Road from Gigiri Avenue coming down towards 6 Parklands. You can expect some traffic over there and some congestion in Westlands. It's James Gishuru that's showing a little bit of red. But other than that, you should be okay. If you have any incidents, accidents, anything to report, you can drop me a message on 0701-106-106. Good morning, Jaspal. If you've got a song lined up, let me know which song it is. For now, I'm looking at the remainder of your playlist. I've got Arman Malik, I've got Mamta Sharma, I've got Atif Aslam. And right now, I've got the vocals of Dave Negi with this particular song called Fick or Not. Because when you're listening to 106.3 Nairobi, 89.5 in Mombasa, 89.8 in Kisumu, and eastfm.com, wherever you are on the planet, why would you need to worry? It's time for you to worry less, enjoy more. It's your Friday playlist. Good morning.

0: You hear Arman Malik's voice and the first person that you think of is my co-host. Well, she's spending time with her family and she's sending love to all of you, saying good morning right here on The Breakfast with Rehmat and Jamil. Only on Kenya's Premier Asia Mix. It's your Furahi Day playlist, and why not? You should be absolutely Furahi. Thank you so much for your messages. Yes, on today's Pakistani Independence Day, we must celebrate Pakistani artists, musicians, athletes as well. And why not? Some of the most amazing things as well. I've gotten a message here from Mayuri, and she says, good morning, can I please request a song for my dearest husband, and please don't mention my name. Too late now. Good morning to you too as well. Laila, thank you so much for your message. Happy Independence Day to all Pakistanis as well. Much appreciated. And I've also got a message here from Palvi saying, can we please play some Pakistani music? Well, you know what? Also requested by Jignesh, here's the Coke Studio Pakistan with the vocals of Manu as well as Anural Khalid. Enjoy this one on behalf of all East FM listeners and East FM team. Wishing you a happy Independence Day of Pakistan.
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have eased up already. How is your Furahide looking so far? Good morning to you. Thank you so much for your messages and your company. I'm also loving the playlist as well. If you've got a song on your mind, then drop me a message on 0701-106-106. Jumma Mubarak to you too. Thank you for your messages as well. I've got Shafkat Amnath Ali, who's also celebrating Pakistan independence as well. But for now, I've got this song with Dhwani Banushali that will get you upbeat and dancing as well. We've just got about 17 minutes to the top of the hour. Drop in a message and say hello, and I will make your Furahide extra Furahide.

And that one's featuring Dhvani Bhanushali with Mera Yaar, playing for you right here on East of M, Kenya's premier Asian mix. Good morning to you, Neela. Thank you so much for your messages. Good morning to you, Junaid. Thank you so much for your messages and your company as well. Happy Pakistani Independence Day to you and to your families as well who are celebrating. Today, the Pakistani High Commission of Kenya will be doing the flag hoisting ceremony with some celebrations alongside with other Pakistanis who are also going to be joining. And also, tomorrow will be India Independence Day. So celebrations are double right here on Kenya's premier Asian mix, East FM. Right now, before I leave you, I'm going to get you Nazia Hassan on the vocals, Shafkat Amnat Ali, and Atif Assam, three back-to-back Pakistani musicians who you'll absolutely love because their music have been echoing on the airwaves and your favorite spaces as well. So from me, Jamal, it's take care, see you, and bye. Thank you so much for your messages. Thank you so much for your company. I'm going to get ready for the Pakistani Independence Day celebrations with Parveen G. So if you want to celebrate as well, you can drop us a message on 0701 106 106. From The Breakfast with Remeth and Jamal, we'll see you on Monday. Have a fantastic

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0: Poor Bomet and Narok counties. The Linda Mwananchi faction is, on the other hand, warming up for the Homa Bay rally this weekend. Kenya women parliamentarians have called for an end to stigma and discrimination against people living with mental health conditions. The Greater North MP Beatrice Elachi says fear of judgment and misinformation is forcing many Kenyans to suffer in silence. Speaking during a Kewopa mental health training, Elachi urged leaders to promote awareness and support, saying mental illness should not be equated with madness. MPs have backed a bill seeking to create dedicated lanes for cyclists and pedestrians across the country. The Kenya Roads Amendment Bill, sponsored by Samburu West MP Naisula Lesuda, requires Kenha, Kera and Kura to design and construct non-motorized transport infrastructure, including cycle lanes, sidewalks and pedestrian crossings. The Jomo Kenyatta University of Agriculture and Technology is holding a joint graduation ceremony with the Pan-African University Institute for Basic Sciences, Technology and Innovation at its main campus in Juja today. Over 5,000 graduates are to receive degrees, diplomas and certificates in various fields. The ceremony is being presided over by JKUA Chancellor Joseph Ndungu, with Education CS Julius Ogamba as the chief guest. That's the news update on East FM. I'm Suzanne Kimashia.
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0: 21 minutes to the top of the hour. That's Divine with you and I. And at the moment, it's just Mimi and Wewe all the way until 7 p.m. on this Friday edition of The Drive with me, Nimrod, right here on East FM.
1: 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Scramboo starts now.
0: It's all about keeping the money in check. And I think as a business owner, auditing is so important. And I cannot believe how many business people, even if it's a small business, a big business, it doesn't matter, man. I feel like at least once in your life you've done an audit and the numbers shocked you. That was the right answer today. But let me give you another way you can shock yourself. Have you ever tried auditing your own expenditure? Even as an individual, and I'm not talking about after doing the adulting, ati paying rent and all that. Nah, leave that alone. That is a constant, right? Just doing a proper expenditure of every single time you leave the house. If you've ever audited yourself, you're going to be shocked. Because trust me, I tried it on me and I discovered my biggest expense. Obviously, you know by this story, it's me. What do you mean 300 bob on coffee?
1: One scrambled clue, zero time to panic. Scramboo starts now.

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3: All right, if you're along Langata Road outbound, a small slowdown right before Uhuru Gardens, and then it eases out for you ahead on that area. Nothing much to report. Aside from if you are near Bunyala Road at the roundabout, there's just a bit of a slowdown there. But then Anniversary Towers coming into Waiyaki Way, slow-moving traffic into Chiroma as well. Riverside Drive moving slowly, but it's not as bad as it usually gets. In case you're stuck somewhere, though, you know what to do. Dial the number. For now, Tiger Shroff is here with Bepana. Oh, to be a Nepo baby. One day an actor, one day a singer.

That's Dave Nagy with Sweetheart. This is Nimrat right here on The Drive on East FM, Kenya's premier Asian mix. And we both know our grandparents, they're all sweethearts to us. And I can't believe this is how they've been feeling, scammed and lied to, especially on the internet this whole time. Because I felt kind of lied to. So during research for the show, I was looking at, let's say, special holidays for the day, right? So today, I saw Color Book Day. I got excited. I'm like, oh my God, we're celebrating coloring. Turns out it commemorates the day when the mains was printed containing the Book of Psalms for being commissioned by the Archbishop. Look, I know it's an important day, but I just got excited. They should have called it Psalms Book Day or something. Why call it Color Book Day? Okay, for me, it didn't make any sense. But speaking about coloring, if there's one thing that, you know, COVID taught us as human beings is we are so dependent on tech, especially post-COVID. Nowadays, I do this thing where I take a tech break. So anytime I feel the urge to scroll, I read a book. Between like one or two pages, I might be bored, but at least I didn't scroll. Maybe you could try that. Coloring is a great idea. Now to take you to the top of the hour, it's Bacha with Don't Be Shy. It's all about Friday and de-stressing your day and your week. For now, Sequin the Singh with Panky the Khan.

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1: News. I'm Tony Ngala. President William Ruto has called on students and young Kenyans to take a center stage in the ongoing national dialogue, saying they have an opportunity to shape the future of the country they want. Speaking during the 98th Kenya Music Festival in Bungoma, President William Ruto encouraged learners to actively participate in conversations on the country's future, saying their ideas and aspirations are critical to shaping the Kenya they will inherit.
2: It must be held with them and by them. And therefore, I invite every young person in school, in college, working and everywhere else to be front and center, left and right of this conversation.
1: Prime Cabinet Secretary Musalia Mudavadi has called on young people to embrace peace and critically reflect on its true economic value compared to devastation caused by conflict and destruction. Speaking during the PAG National Youth Camp in Vihiga, Mudavadi urged the youth to reject chaos, emphasizing that stability is the foundation of our nation.
3: In Sudan, over 14 million children plus are not going to school. Nyinyi mnaenda shule. That is why, as a government, we must also invest in security for the good of all people, and more so for the young people of this country.
1: Interior Cabinet Secretary Kipchumba Murkomen has urged opposition leaders to emulate Wiper leader Kalonzo Musyoka, who he praised for maintaining clean politics throughout his years in opposition. Murkomen says Kalonzo has maintained a broad national outlook, avoiding regional and tribal politics. He urged other opposition leaders to adopt similar approach in their political engagements.
4: We are competing with Honorable Kalonzo Musyoka, but I must give him a lot of credit that over the many years he has lived in the opposition, he has tried so much to remain national in his conversation and in his presentations.
1: Energy regulator IPRA has reduced the prices of fuel by 5 shillings per litre in the latest monthly review, while petrol and kerosene remain unchanged. Following the latest review, Super Petrol will retail at 214 shillings per litre, diesel at 217 shillings per litre, while kerosene will remain at 119 Kenyan shillings per litre in Nairobi. The new prices will take effect from midnight and remain in force for the next 1 month. Kenya newsrooms have been advised to treat the newly election coverage guidelines as working documents rather than shelf items. Communications Cabinet Secretary William Kabogo noted that releasing the standards a year before the elections gives media houses ample time to train their staff and review policies. Kabogo also reminded media practitioners intending to seek political office in 2027 to comply with a clear closure and exit within the outlined timelines.
5: False information spreads across multiple platforms long before a correction reaches the public. Many journalists who will cover the 2027 general election will also be doing so for the first time. Those challenges require early preparation.
1: And that's the news update on East FM. I'm Tony Ngala.
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6: 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It's a Friday. It's all about marinating you for the weekend. No space for sad music. Coming up this hour, Jesse Sidhu is back with a brand new track. We go back with Machine's Cheese Buddy. But for now, it's Arijit Singh's Badli Si Hawa.